But if you carry on abusing, you'll be robbed from us. I refuse to lose another friend to drugs. Just come home.

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Just can't believe this, man. Metro Boomin wants some.

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5: Try me out, please, baby, try me out. Just take a chance on me, cause I wanna be yours. Try me out, if you just try me out, I'll be the girl for you.

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Handing over to Rob. Magic 931, the Riverlands, home of the hits, and Craig out.

0: of nothing. Now that we've given our tech team a heart attack, let's play some new music instead. Music. Taylor Swift, I Knew It, I Knew You.
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the sound you'd hear before you played the record you just bought. Sounds old. Let's play some new music instead. Justin Bieber.

0: Some flashbacks are not so great, like that time you crashed Dad's car. Don't worry, these tunes will only bring back good memories. This is the Flashback 8 at 8.
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0: You and Zach and Tabby on Magic 931. It's 6:08. Zach, have you fallen for any end of financial year sales?
1: Not yet, but I reckon when I head down to Harvey Norman on Saturday, I'll definitely get some of them.
0: Well, I made a little bit of a mistake the other day when I was at home sick, got a bit excited, spent a bit of money.
1: Oh, no.
0: What arrived in the mail was not what I needed. I'll tell you about it next after InXS. You're on Magic.

0: Happy Wednesday morning. You're with Zach and Tabby. The Murray Pioneer has just arrived at our doorsteps, and I've had a little flick through, Zach.
1: I'm really looking forward to what the headlines are. I don't want to read any of the articles, just the headlines.
0: Just the headlines. It's our favourite aspect of the paper. I've got three headlines in front of me. Some of them I've written.
1: Okay.
0: Some are actually in the paper. The first one, you have to identify which is which. What do you think this is? Budgies, beaks and breeding. Bird Expo returns to Barmera.
1: I reckon that is a real one.
0: You reckon that's a real headline?
1: Yes.
0: You would be wrong. Oh, right. I wrote that. Okay. Bird sales set for the big 2026 return is what was published in the paper. It's all about the Bird Expo.
1: You made it very fancy. I'll give you that.
0: Thank you. Thank you. I brainstormed that one. How about this? Raising the bar, spelt with two R's and an E.
1: That's on the front page, isn't it?
0: Maybe.
1: Yeah, I think that's a real one.
0: That is a real one, and it is about an awesome little ballerina out of Wakery who has been the first person to be accepted into a very prestigious dance school.
1: Oh, very good.
0: Amazing for them. And how about this one, your final headline, Plastic Fantastic.
1: I reckon that's something that you would make up.
0: Yeah. It is, but it is very, very close to the original headline, which is Fantastic Plastic at Hallerdon Track, which is all about implementing plastic rails at the racetrack.
1: Oh, so that means you just changed the words around, basically. That's all you did.
0: Changed words around, got rid of a couple of them, but all really good stories to read up on today's Murray Pioneer. Zach, I'll hand it to you. You can enter your old man era.
1: Thank you very much.
0: I'm going to play some Taylor Swift. It's Magic 931.

Magic 931. It's currently 0 degrees with a top of 16 on the way. 22 past 7. You with Zach and Tabby. Thanks to Harvey Norman Renmark. Giving away $500 this weekend. Head to our website, Magic 931.